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0: She sounds good.
1: She sounds great. Like, that's the moment there, right? Mm-hmm. When you realize that someone else is singing your song better than you.
0: Oh, yeah.
2: Oh, that'd be...
3: Well, yeah, when they give the bigger notes to the other person.
0: Yeah, mm-hmm. Yeah.
3: Well, she sounds better, for sure. Imagine him finishing that out, based off of what we heard.
0: Right? That was clipped.
1: Oh, yes! Real tough footy cat's all I need.
0: No, this is that's a concert video, right?
1: Yeah.
0: Where somebody put in the words, it sounded like he was saying.

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